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1: I'm Remington Steele with your Rock 96.1 The Quarry weather forecast. Tonight, patchy smoke with a low in the mid-60s. Tomorrow, patchy fog, then patchy smoke with a high in the upper 80s. Currently, 82 in Bloomington. That's your B-Town weather on Rock 96.1 The Quarry.

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Life in the Fast Lane, Eagles. I'm Peter Z, reporting for duty with a new way of looking at date night. I'll have that for you in about 7 minutes.

0: Learning to Fly and Tom Petty, Peter Z, playing your favorites. Why should you restrict your date nights to nights? The question posed by DSI Date Scene Investigation. They suggest having a hooky date. Agree to take a sick day and spend it indulging. Share a long lunch with wine, catch an afternoon movie, browse in near-empty shops, or do whatever else you never get time to do on the weekends. They say it's sexy because you'll feel naughty since you're doing something a little taboo and you're doing it together.
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Def Leppard, Rock of Ages. You're going to insist on making this up, but this is a real deal summer hazard you need to be aware of. Margarita burns. Margarita burns, the medical term phytophotodermatitis, presents as painful burning and blistering on the skin, and it's caused by a reaction between

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Are you more like Tom Sawyer? Or are you more of a Tom Petty kind of person? 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

0: You're welcome. Pretty nice looking yourself. REO Speedwagon there. I'm Peter Z. Americans want shorter films. The ideal movie length said to be just 88 minutes. That's less than an hour and a half. According to new research, most movies can be significantly longer. The Odyssey, the new Matt Damon movie, clocking in at 172 minutes, 84 minutes longer than what we prefer.
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1: Remington Steel here with your Rock 96.1 The Quarry weather forecast. Tonight, patchy smoke with a low in the mid-60s. Tomorrow, patchy fog, then patchy smoke with a high in the upper 80s. Currently, it's 82 in Bloomington. I'm Remy Steele with your Bloomington weather update on Rock 96.1, The Quarry.

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Bon Jovi, Wanted Dead or Alive. Peter Z playing your Sunday favorites. Rolling Stones pop up in today's edition of Music News. I'll have that for you in just about 9 minutes.

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0: I will follow, and you too, Peter Z, playing your Sunday favorites, checking music news. The Rolling Stones Wednesday celebrated the release of their brand new album, Foreign Tongues, an exclusive star-studded party overlooking the River Thames from the terrace of London's newest luxury hotel, the St. Clement. Original Foreigner singer Lou Gramm says he plans to retire from live performance by the end of this year. And Black Sabbath drummer Bill Ward has revealed he now relies on a wheelchair at airports and public events, but he ensures fans he has no plans to retire from music.
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10: 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I was shooting up heroin, completely lost. And one day, I'm kind of just reflecting on my life, and I realized like I was separated from God. 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I actually crave and long to live in righteousness, not to earn God's favor, but in thankfulness for what he did for me.
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0: Heart of the Devil, Motley Crue. I'm Peter Z. Savannah Guthrie about to take a few weeks off from the Today Show. They say it's not related to her missing mom. In fact, she's going to be hosting an entire season of a new game show based on the popular puzzle Wordle, which will air next year.
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0: What It Takes and Aerosmith. Last week, I told you that the movie Michael, the Michael Jackson biopic, surpassed the previous record holder for biopics for box office success. That was the movie Oppenheimer. This week, it has continued to grow, surpassing $1 billion at the box office.
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1: I'm Remington Steele with your Rock 96.1 The Quarry weather forecast. Tonight, patchy smoke and a low in the mid-60s. Tomorrow, patchy fog, then patchy smoke and a high in the upper 80s. Currently 79 in Bloomington. That's your B-Town weather on Rock 96.1 The Quarry.

0: Okay. Well, never mind. Maybe we'll try that again later.
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Point of no return, that is Kansas. I'm Peter Z, playing your Sunday favorites. Always one great song after another. Here's Journey and Stone in Love.

0: Mama, I'm coming home. That is Ozzy. I'm Peter Z. I'm glad to be here helping you clear your mind. A new study from the Journal of Alzheimer's Disease says listening to music helps fight off brain fog and improves your memory. Just 12 minutes a day for 12 weeks, 54% of them showed improvement in tests of memory, reaction time, and information processing. Listening to music also helps to reduce the stress that causes brain cells to age.
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0: Rock and a Hard Place, Rolling Stones. I'm Peter Z. How about some cuddling news? A growing number of Americans spending their nights cuddling up with their dogs. 42% of all dog owners allow their furry friends to sleep in bed with them at night. Psychologists say it's not a bad idea because dogs add companionship, and if you are single or in a bad relationship, that's a big help.
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0: 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I'm Peter Z. Do you know someone with Williams syndrome? 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
2: Remington Steel here with your Rock 96.1 The Quarry weather forecast. Tonight, patchy smoke with a low in the mid-60s. Tomorrow, patchy fog, then patchy smoke with a high in the upper 80s. Currently, it's 75 in Bloomington. I'm Remy Steele with your Bloomington weather update on Rock 96.1 The Quarry.

Before we continue, please agree to our terms and conditions. They state that if this rock and roll does any damage, we are not responsible. There's other stuff in there too, yada yada, whatever, just sign it. 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

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It's always one great song after another, and here's Bruce to prove it.

0: Petty and the Waiting, Peter C., playing your Sunday favorites. Depression is a nasty, nasty thing, and I do not mean to make light of it in any way, shape, or form. I've just taken by the uniqueness of this story that says in the not-so-distant future, contact lenses will help humans fight depression, and the reason they know it is that brain-stimulating contact lenses are as effective at treating depression in mice as antidepressants. And I can't help but envision whose job it is to put the tiny little contact lenses on the mice.
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0: Better Man and Pearl Jam, I'm Peter Z. Tell this to your wife the next time she nags you to mow the lawn. 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

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I guess you're just what I need. We've got a jet. We've even got a train. 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
1: I'm Remington Steele with your Rock 96.1 The Quarry weather forecast. Today, mostly sunny with a high in the upper 80s. Tonight, patchy smoke and a low in the mid-60s. Tomorrow, patchy fog, then patchy smoke with a high in the upper 80s. Currently 70 in Bloomington. That's your B-Town weather on Rock 96.1 The Quarry.

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Rolling Stones, Give Me Shelter. The Rolling Stones jumping into the podcast realm. I'll share word of that with you in a few minutes. Right now, it's In Excess and What You Need.

0: Going out in a blaze of glory, that's Bon Jovi. I'm Peter Z. The Rolling Stones have launched a new official podcast, a first for the Stones. It's called Speaking in Tongues. New exclusive interviews with Mick, Keith, and Ronnie, narrated by Norah Jones. That's a surprise. The new official podcast offers an unprecedented behind-the-scenes look at the creation of their brand-new album, Foreign Tongues.
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2: 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It appears by its own numbers, the U.S. government seems insolvent. It's reported that the Treasury shows about $6 trillion in assets and over $47 trillion in liabilities. 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
5: 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It appears by its own numbers, the U.S. government seems insolvent. 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
1: Remington Steele here with your Rock 96.1 The Quarry weather forecast. Today, patchy fog, then patchy smoke with a high in the upper 80s. Tonight, partly cloudy with a low in the low 70s. Tomorrow, scattered showers and thunderstorms, then showers and thunderstorms with a high in the low 90s. Currently, 70 in Bloomington. I'm Remy Steele with your Bloomington weather update on Rock 96.1 The Quarry.

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What is up, rockers? My name is Harley. Coming up, a band that once had a Domino's pizza delivered to them in the middle of a concert. But first, here's Peter Frampton.

0: Guns N' Roses, Mr. Brownstone. It was 1983. GNR was playing live in Buenos Aires when a Domino's pizza delivery driver jumped onto the stage, handed Axl Rose a pizza, and then started jamming with the band. Turns out that the Domino's pizza delivery guy was just famous drummer Cozy Powell in disguise.
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0: Brian Adams and Run to You. I'm Harley. Well, summer comes with its own rules of etiquette, according to experts. Here's one. When meeting somebody new for the first time, remove your sunglasses. It's important for them to see the whites of your eyes. Most people don't even realize they have their sunglasses on much of the time. Here's another one. Make sure you tack on a little extra layer or two of deodorant because, again, when meeting someone for the first time, nobody wants to shake hands with a guy with a huge pit stain on his shirt.
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0: Def Leppard, Stand Up, Kick Love into Motion. Def Leppard originally recorded that song for the 1987 album Hysteria, but then left it off of the album because they thought that the song sounded too much like the title track Hysteria. Therefore, Def Leppard saved the song and released it 5 years later in 1992 for their album Adrenalized. It was the band's first album after the passing of Steve Clark.
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1: I'm Remington Steele with your Rock 96.1 The Quarry weather forecast. Today, patchy fog, then patchy smoke with a high in the upper 80s. Tonight, partly cloudy with a low in the low 70s. Tomorrow, scattered showers and thunderstorms, then showers and thunderstorms with a high in the low 90s. Currently, it is 73 in Bloomington. That's your B-Town weather on Rock 96.1 The Quarry.

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0: Blind Melon, No Rain, and among the many huge fans of that song, Paris Jackson, daughter of the late King of Pop, Michael Jackson. Paris, a model, a singer, and an actress herself, is on tour right now. And on her tour, she's been covering Blind Melon's No Rain. Video of that performance has recently gone viral.
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0: Well, back to school season is upon us. That means the return of the bedtime fights. You want your kids to go to sleep. Your kids don't want to go to bed. Well, parents, here's a little tip from the experts. Always win that battle. As long as you get your kids in bed by 8:30 p.m., that's the cutoff time. They say that it is better for the mental and physical health outcome, not only for the kids, but for mom and dad, too.
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0: Toto, hold the line. Toto is currently on tour. They're hitting the road this summer for a yacht rock double bill with Christopher Cross, and they're taking the Romantics on the road for them. 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
1: Remington Steel here with your Rock 96.1 The Quarry weather forecast. Today, patchy fog, then patchy smoke with a high in the upper 80s. Tonight, partly cloudy with a low in the low 70s. Tomorrow, scattered showers and thunderstorms, then showers and thunderstorms with a high in the low 90s. Currently, it's 72 in Bloomington. I'm Remy Steele with your Bloomington weather update on Rock 96.1 The Quarry.

0: Pink Floyd learning to fly, and Pink Floyd drummer Nick Mason is auctioning off his very rare McLaren F1 vehicle, which originally was a race car. Then it was converted for road use and sold by McLaren to Nick Mason. He is getting rid of the car at auction. It is expected to sell for, are you sitting down, $35 million. By comparison, David Gilmour's most expensive auction guitar sold for $14.5 million. So yeah, take that, Gilmour.
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2: The U.S. Treasury quietly released its official financial report for 2025. It appears by its own numbers, the U.S. government seems insolvent. It's reported that the Treasury shows about $6 trillion in assets and over $47 trillion in liabilities. Add it all up, and it looks like the U.S. owes more than $130 trillion it doesn't have. 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
0: How Ozzy Osbourne's hometown is remembering him this week. But first, here's Heart.

0: Ozzy Osbourne and Shot in the Dark. Can you believe? As of Wednesday, will be 1 year since we lost Ozzy, and his hometown of Birmingham has declared July 22nd Ozzy Day. They will celebrate his life all over the city with music, art, and even a mechanical bull named Ozzy. I can't think of a more appropriate tribute.
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1: I'm Remington Steele with your Rock 96.1 The Quarry weather forecast. Today, patchy fog, then patchy smoke with a high in the upper 80s. Tonight, partly cloudy with a low in the low 70s. Tomorrow, scattered showers and thunderstorms, then showers and thunderstorms with a high in the low 90s, currently 70 in Bloomington. That's your B-Town weather on Rock 96.1, The Quarry.

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0: Aerosmith with Crazy. Well, rock fans will never forget the horrific plane crash in 1977 that took the lives of two members of Lynyrd Skynyrd. But did you know that Aerosmith was also looking into leasing that very same plane before Lynyrd Skynyrd ended up doing it? Aerosmith's management determined that that plane was too dangerous to fly. Amazing. That could have saved their life.
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0: 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I'll share it with you coming up. Here's Van Halen.

0: You too. With or without you, I'm Harley, and I've seen U2 live exactly once in my life. It was 1997 during the Pop Mart tour. Well, now the experimental mirror-tiled guitar that The Edge played on the Pop Mart tour and in the video for the song Discotheque is going up for auction.
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0: Led Zeppelin trampled underfoot. I'm Harley. Well, it's normal for parents doing back-to-school shopping with their kids to experience sticker shock. But this year, expect to experience size shock. Yeah, children are growing in inches, not just height, but waistline as well. According to the CDC, children tend to gain weight in the summer because they don't go outside anymore.
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1: Remington Steel here with your Rock 96.1 The Quarry weather forecast. Today, expect patchy fog followed by patchy smoke with a high in the upper 80s. Tonight, it will be partly cloudy with a low in the low 70s. Tomorrow, there will be scattered showers and thunderstorms, continuing with showers and thunderstorms with a high in the low 90s. Currently, it is 70 in Bloomington. I'm Remy Steele with your Bloomington weather update on Rock 96.1, The Quarry.

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Did you know that one of your favorite summertime sweet treats was invented totally by accident? I've got that story coming up, plus Rush to follow the Doors.

0: Rush and Subdivisions. I'm Harley, and during the summer, who doesn't love an ice-cold, refreshing popsicle? But did you know the popsicle was invented totally by accident by an 11-year-old boy in San Francisco in 1905 who accidentally left a soda outside in the cold? It froze overnight, and that inspired the idea for the popsicle. Although historians do question that account, believing that those types of frozen treats had already existed, but that is the company's official story, and they are sticking to it.
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0: and Top of the World. Sammy Hagar turning 79 in October. He just announced the details for his annual Cabo Wabo birthday bash.
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2: I'm Remington Steele with your Rock 96.1 The Quarry weather forecast. Today, patchy fog, then patchy smoke with a high in the upper 80s. Tonight, partly cloudy with a low in the low 70s. Tomorrow, scattered showers and thunderstorms, then showers and thunderstorms with a high in the low 90s. Currently 70 in Bloomington. That's your B-Town weather on Rock 96.1 The Quarry.
3: I'm Diane Daly for The Quarry. This feature update is brought to you by Curry Auto Center of Bloomington. A Bloomington landlord who agreed to sell his local rental properties last year is reportedly under investigation by the Indiana Attorney General's office. Jeff Jones has been under fire before for multiple violations of the City of Bloomington's housing code. Under the agreement he made with city officials in 2025, he promised that he wouldn't own or manage any rental properties for 20 years. The Indiana Bureau of Motor Vehicles is now offering special assistance to parents and caregivers of individuals diagnosed with autism. The disability parking placards are designed to make trips outside the home safer and easier. The application has to be signed by a licensed physician before it can be submitted to the BMV. I'm Diane Daly. Keep listening to The Quarry.
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It is Tubes and She's a Beauty. Happy Monday. It's Marnie signing on here. Sports depression, is it a real thing? Talk more about that first. Eddie Money.

0: That is Pearl Jam and Daughter. So the fans of the losing team in yesterday's World Cup finals, which is Argentina, not happy. And today, many are suffering from what we know as sports depression. 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
13: Okay, so I may have forgotten to put in the drain plug. 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
14: The porthole in. 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
0: Yes, it's Monday. We're back at it with Journey.

0: That is White Snake. Hey, it's Marty. So craving a specific food is linked to how you're feeling emotionally. If you need a sweet treat like candy or something like that, you're probably experiencing sadness or excitement. A salty, carby snack like chips or pretzels indicates stress, anger, or boredom. And craving ice cream is linked to sadness and loneliness. Okay.
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0: That is Led Zeppelin, and congratulations to Spain. They won the World Cup 1-0 over Argentina yesterday in extra time. No score for most of the game. Several opportunities. Spain had a lot of shots on goal. That goalie for Argentina is really good, but congratulations to Spain.
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2: I'm Diane Daly for The Quarry. These news headlines are brought to you by Curry Auto Center of Bloomington. Director Christopher Nolan's adaptation of The Odyssey had a big debut, bringing in more than $264 million in global ticket sales on its opening weekend. The film is Nolan's first movie since Oppenheimer, which won Academy Awards in several categories in 2023, including directing and Best Picture. I'm Diane Daly. Keep listening to The Quarry.

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2: 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Today, patchy fog, then patchy smoke with a high in the upper 80s. Tonight, partly cloudy with a low in the low 70s. Tomorrow, scattered showers and thunderstorms, then showers and thunderstorms with a high in the low 90s. Currently 68 in Bloomington. I'm Remy Steele with your Bloomington weather update on Rock 96.1 The Quarry.
3: I'm Diane Daly for The Quarry. This feature update is brought to you by Curry Auto Center of Bloomington. A Bloomington landlord who agreed to sell his local rental properties last year is reportedly under investigation by the Indiana Attorney General's office. Jeff Jones has been under fire before for multiple violations of the City of Bloomington's housing code. Under the agreement he made with city officials in 2025, he promised that he wouldn't own or manage any rental properties for 20 years. The Indiana Bureau of Motor Vehicles is now offering special assistance to parents and caregivers of individuals diagnosed with autism. The disability parking placards are designed to make trips outside the home safer and easier. The application has to be signed by a licensed physician before it can be submitted to the BMV. I'm Diane Daly. Keep listening to The Quarry.
0: 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They state that if this rock and roll does any damage, we are not responsible. There's other stuff in there too, yada yada, whatever, just sign it. 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

That is U2, so curb alert. So I'll tell you what I'm talking about after KISS.

0: That is Phil Collins. So, have you heard of the curb alerts? It's a real thing. Summer is peak season for curb alerts when people start moving or cluttering and leave perfectly good items at the curb for anyone to take. 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

0: That is Aerosmith and Ragdoll. So buy a new car this year? If you said yes, you're an distinct minority. 76% of car buyers this year have purchased a used vehicle instead of a new vehicle.
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0: That is Guns N' Roses, called November Rain. So the most valuable soccer autographs of all time, thus using typical signed jersey values, legendary Pele came in at number one, followed by Diego Maradona, Lionel Messi, and Cristiano Ronaldo. Rounds it out.
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2: I'm Diane Daly for The Quarry. These news headlines are brought to you by Curry Auto Center of Bloomington. Director Christopher Nolan's adaptation of The Odyssey had a big debut, bringing in more than $264 million in global ticket sales on its opening weekend. The film is Nolan's first movie since Oppenheimer, which won Academy Awards in several categories in 2023, including directing and best picture. I'm Diane Daly. Keep listening to The Quarry.

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2: I'm Remington Steele with your Rock 96.1 The Quarry weather forecast. Today, patchy fog, then patchy smoke and a high in the upper 80s. Tonight, partly cloudy with a low in the low 70s. Tomorrow, scattered showers and thunderstorms, then showers and thunderstorms with a high in the low 90s. Currently 68 in Bloomington. That's your B-Town weather on Rock 96.1 The Quarry.
3: I'm Diane Daly for The Quarry. This feature update is brought to you by Curry Auto Center of Bloomington. A Bloomington landlord who agreed to sell his local rental properties last year is reportedly under investigation by the Indiana Attorney General's office. Jeff Jones has been under fire before for multiple violations of the City of Bloomington's housing code. Under the agreement he made with city officials in 2025, he promised that he wouldn't own or manage any rental properties for 20 years. The Indiana Bureau of Motor Vehicles is now offering special assistance to parents and caregivers of individuals diagnosed with autism. The disability parking placards are designed to make trips outside the home safer and easier. The application has to be signed by a licensed physician before it can be submitted to the BMV. I'm Diane Daly. Keep listening to The Quarry.
0: Just found out that aliens have been receiving our radio signal for years, which means they've been listening to rock and roll for some time now. That's how we know they're cool. 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

0: That is Stevie Ray Vaughan. Hey, it's Marty. So Americans might be split on some issues, but together we can agree on a lot of things, right? Like, what is great? Things that are great. Pizza, cheeseburgers, Dolly Parton, cornhole, lottery scratchers, peanut butter and jelly sandwiches, porch swings, right? Some things that Americans can definitely agree on. 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
0: Hey, it's Marty. Thank you so much for having us on. It's Bob Seger.

0: That is Bon Jovi. You're listening to Marty. So some people can drink caffeinated drinks before bed and not have a problem falling asleep. And he says what they think. Caffeine does not always shorten sleep, make it harder to fall asleep, but it often reduces the quality of deep sleep. It means 8 hours in bed can create the illusion of a good night's sleep without really delivering the good night's sleep.
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0: That is John Mellencamp. Hey, it's morning. So what's the most important quality in a significant other? 47% of adults, emotional warmth and nurturing are critical characteristics. For 23%, it's a sense of humor. 18% say their partner must be intelligent. And 6% say they must have confidence and power. And some of the most important qualities in your significant other. So according to a survey that was done.
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2: I'm Diane Daly for The Quarry. These news headlines are brought to you by Curry Auto Center of Bloomington. Director Christopher Nolan's adaptation of The Odyssey had a big debut, bringing in more than $264 million in global ticket sales on its opening weekend. The film is Nolan's first movie since Oppenheimer, which won Academy Awards in several categories in 2023, including directing and best picture. I'm Diane Daly. Keep listening to The Quarry.

And now, our pledge to you. We will be thoughtful with our song choices. We will play these songs in perpetuity. And we will assume you are always listening. If you agree with these terms, then please turn it up. 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
1: 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Today, patchy fog, then patchy smoke, and a high in the upper 80s. Tonight, partly cloudy with a low in the low 70s. Tomorrow, scattered showers and thunderstorms, then showers and thunderstorms with a high in the low 90s. Currently 70 in Bloomington. I'm Remy Steele with your Bloomington weather update on Rock 96.1 The Quarry.

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0: 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Your dissatisfaction sends the message, I don't like you the way you are. Constant criticism. I want you to do this. I want you to do that. Can kill a relationship. And let's face it, what you see is pretty much what you get. 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

0: That is 38 special. Once again, congratulations to Spain winning the World Cup over Argentina in extra time, 1-0. And it was exciting. There's no doubt about that. So Spain wins it all.
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By continuing to listen to us, you agree to send pizza and beer. Cool? 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And thank you. 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

0: That is AC/DC. It's Barney. Before I take off for today, I just want to share this. Long commutes hurt both your mind and body. Psychologists say that the longer the commute, the more likely the commuter will suffer bouts of road rage. It can also lead to heart attacks, strokes, and ulcers. And for every 30 minutes spent driving, you increase your risk of becoming obese as well. This is all according to studies.
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1: 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Today, patchy smoke and a high in the upper 80s. Tonight, partly cloudy with a low in the low 70s. Tomorrow, scattered showers and thunderstorms, then showers and thunderstorms with a high in the low 90s. Currently, it's 72 in Bloomington. That's your B-Town weather on Rock 96.1 The Quarry.

Motley Crue kicking off their Return of the Carnival of Sins tour Friday night. 17 song set with that one at number 17. Kickstart my heart on a Monday. It's Mackenzie checking in.

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0: Hello, Camp Lonely All Night on a Monday. It's Mackenzie who's got World Cup soccer withdrawals. It's over on Saturday. France, surprisingly bad, losing to England to capture fourth place. So England at third. And yesterday, of course, the final with Spain and Argentina. Spain, the reigning champion of the Men's FIFA World Cup, capturing their second title by defeating Argentina 1-0 in extra time. That was a good game. So Spain's second win. Brazil remains the most successful nation with five total titles.
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0: Golden Earring and Radar Love on a Monday. It's McKenzie top five at movies at the box office over the weekend. Christopher Nolan's new epic, The Odyssey, opening up to $124.5 million domestically, setting a record for his non-sequel films and becoming the biggest live-action opening of the year so far. Talking Oscars, Moana had two, Minions and Monsters, Toy Story 5, and Evil Dead Burn rounding out the top five movies at the box office.
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1: 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Today, patchy smoke with a high in the upper 80s. Tonight, partly cloudy with a low in the low 70s. Tomorrow, scattered showers and thunderstorms, then showers and thunderstorms with a high in the low 90s. Currently 75 in Bloomington. I'm Remy Steele with your Bloomington weather update on Rock 96.1 The Quarry.

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0: song that took the band to a whole other level and a last-minute addition from Hysteria, Pour Some Sugar on Me, and Def Leppard. The lyrics improvised by Joe Elliott and Mark Knopfler of Dire Straits. Drummer Rick Allen is featured in the music video for Skywalker. Check it out. It's a new single from his wife, singer-songwriter Lauren Monroe. Check it out at blabbermouth.net. It's Mackenzie, and football is back. 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

0: Junja and the Blackhearts and Do Ya Want a Touch and Sympathy for the Devil, the Rolling Stones. Their new album, Foreign Tongues, is out. Mick Jagger at the World Cup yesterday. England grabbing third place on Saturday. Mick was probably glad about that. And, of course, Spain winning the World Cup. The Stones guitarist Ronnie Wood has returned to the concert stage for the first time in 6 years, doing a couple of intimate solo shows in Austria and also Italy, while revisiting music from every major chapter of his career with the Stones, Faces, the Jeff Beck Group, and his subtle catalog as well. Check it out online.
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0: Aerosmith and Crying saw a lot of that. The World Cup yesterday on TV, of course. A lot of fans of Argentina so upset. Lionel Messi, I think he took it well, playing in his third World Cup final, sadly losing. But don't feel too bad for Lionel. He is a billionaire now with a net worth of $1.1 billion. Thanks to his MLS salary, ownership stake, and endorsement deals.
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1: 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Today, patchy smoke with a high in the upper 80s. Tonight, partly cloudy with a low in the low 70s. Tomorrow, scattered showers and thunderstorms, then showers and thunderstorms with a high in the low 90s. Currently 77 in Bloomington. That's your V-Town weather on Rock 96.1 The Quarry.

0: on a Monday. So this 19-year-old kid pays about $3 for a long, skinny Lakers warm-up. He figured might fetch a few hundred bucks. The non-sports fan just knew the name stitched on the back. Chamberlain mattered. After a night of measuring and Googling, then posting photos on Instagram, Sotheby's collectors reached out, authenticated it as Wilt Chamberlain's jacket from the Lakers' 1972 title run and pegged its potential value at up to $250,000. It's because of the 2026 NFL Flag Championships presented by Toyota are headed to Westfield, Indiana. Be there live at Grand Park Sports Campus July 23rd through the 26th. 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

0: New Rover Rover, Jimi Hendrix Experience and Fire from 1967, one of his most popular songs. He frequently played it in a concert. Red Hot Chili Peppers have a version of that song. Today, back in 1940, Billboard's first comprehensive record chart was published. The magazine had previously published bestseller lists submitted by the individual record companies, but the new chart combined the top sellers from all major labels. Their first number one song on the Billboard, it was I'll Never Smile Again by Frank Sinatra and the Tommy Dorsey Orchestra.
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2: 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Jacob Isurowski is on the bump tonight, and the Mets lineup stinks. 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But I think Peralta shows up tonight, so I like the game total under 7.5. I'm Pat Boyle, Bet Smarter and Beat the Books. 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
2: 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Today, patchy smoke and a high in the upper 80s. Tonight, partly cloudy, a low in the low 70s. Tomorrow, scattered showers and thunderstorms, then showers and thunderstorms, a high in the low 90s. Currently, 81 in Bloomington. I'm Remy Steele with your Bloomington weather update on Rock 96.1 The Quarry.

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0: Is he ready to come out of retirement yet? David Coverdale and Whitesnake, here I go again. The Eagles and the Stones in there. She's so cold. Today, back in 99, Stones reported a gross income of $337 million from almost 2 years of touring from their Bridges to Babylon and No Security tours. The Stones had played to over 5.6 million people, selling out all but 20 shows. It's Mackenzie. When you speed, you have less time to react. Follow the speed limit to keep other road users safe. 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
0: It's Mackenzie with the Beatles.

0: Looking forward to his Rock Hall induction. That's coming in November. Phil Collins and Take Me Home and Revolution. The Beatles today, 2011. Never before seen photos of the Beatles' first U.S. concert in Washington, D.C. sold for more than $360,000. The Fab Four played their first U.S. concert February 11th, 1964, just 2 days after their debut on The Ed Sullivan Show. Mike Mitchell, 18 at the time, he took photos just feet away. Among the highlights was a backlit photo that he shot while standing directly behind the Fab Four. 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

0: You could be buying Guns N' Roses on a Monday. It's Mackenzie, Spain winning the World Cup yesterday. Fans of the losing team, Argentina, probably not too happy today. So many were sad yesterday. Yeah, it stinks when your team loses. I don't think I really cry about it, but I do feel sad. It's a bummer. Sports depression is a real thing. Fans just feel that loss so deeply. Sadness, hopelessness, and lower self-esteem sometimes.
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I guess you're just what I needed, what I needed. 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We've even got a train. No matter how you get around, remember, rock and roll's got you covered. 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
1: 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Today, patchy smoke with a high in the upper 80s. Tonight, partly cloudy with a low in the low 70s. Tomorrow, chance of showers and thunderstorms with a high in the upper 80s. Currently 82 in Bloomington. That's your B-Town weather on Rock 96.1 The Quarry.

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0: The ground without foreigner, it's Midnight Blue and Bowie, Space Oddity. Today, 69, Apollo 11 lands on the moon. Neil Armstrong takes his one giant leap for mankind. It reverberates through the world of music. Of course, Bowie's Space Oddity was used to soundtrack the coverage that was in the UK. Bowie grateful for the publicity. The song, however, was actually inspired by the film 2001, A Space Odyssey.
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0: On the road with Chicago right now, there's Styx and Renegade on a Monday. It's definitely a coffee day. The American Heart Association says most adults can safely drink up to 5 cups of coffee a day. That's a lot. 5 cups of black coffee. It's Mackenzie. I'm out. Have a great Monday.
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1: Remington Steel here with your Rock 96.1 The Quarry weather forecast. Today, patchy smoke and a high in the upper 80s. Tonight, partly cloudy with a low in the low 70s. Tomorrow, chance of showers and thunderstorms with a high in the upper 80s. Currently 82 in Bloomington. I'm Remy Steele with your Bloomington weather update on Rock 96.1 The Quarry.
2: I'm Diane Daly for The Quarry. This feature update is brought to you by Curry Auto Center of Bloomington. A Bloomington landlord who agreed to sell his local rental properties last year is reportedly under investigation by the Indiana Attorney General's office. Jeff Jones has been under fire before for multiple violations of the City of Bloomington's housing code. Under the agreement he made with city officials in 2025, he promised that he wouldn't own or manage any rental properties for 20 years. The Indiana Bureau of Motor Vehicles is now offering special assistance to parents and caregivers of individuals diagnosed with autism. The disability parking placards are designed to make trips outside the home safer and easier. The application has to be signed by a licensed physician before it can be submitted to the BMV. I'm Diane Daly. Keep listening to The Quarry.

0: 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Are you like a scorpion? Are you more like a barracuda?
1: Barracuda.
0: Oh. Eh, doesn't matter. Either way, rock and roll's got you covered. 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

Twisted Sister and I Want to Rock, Dan here. And in a few minutes, I want to tell you one of the big takeaways that visitors had from the World Cup. But right now, it's Queen and You're My Best Friend.

0: Don Henley with Dirty Laundry, and the World Cup now done with Spain's win over Argentina yesterday. 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
0: Dan here. Hope you're having a great Monday so far. Right now we have Pink Floyd. Time.

0: Kiss with Lick It Up. A band that announced a tribute to Ace Frehley as part of their Kiss Cruise Landlocked in Vegas event. That happens in November. Yeah, Kiss is one of those bands that they have retired from touring, but they haven't retired. They're not going on tours anymore. That part is true. But they seem to be staying pretty busy. Kiss Cruise is still happening, even if it's not actually on a cruise ship anymore. And they seem to be working on Avatar shows and other sorts of projects. So still pretty busy, even though they're kind of retired.
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0: AC/DC with Money Talks. And there was a big Facebook and Instagram outage over the weekend. I guess they went down worldwide for a bit. Didn't really notice it personally. I think all I really use Facebook for these days is wishing old friends a happy birthday. You know, people that I'm not close enough to actually text a happy birthday, I go on Facebook and say happy birthday. So I don't know. Maybe I missed some birthdays while Facebook was down. Ah, what a disaster. Now there's going to be friends out there who think I don't wish them a happy birthday. Thanks a lot, Facebook.
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2: I'm Diane Daly for The Quarry. These news headlines are brought to you by Curry Auto Center of Bloomington. Director Christopher Nolan's adaptation of The Odyssey had a big debut, bringing in more than $264 million in global ticket sales on its opening weekend. The film is Nolan's first movie since Oppenheimer, which won Academy Awards in several categories in 2023, including directing and Best Picture. I'm Diane Daly. Keep listening to The Quarry.

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1: 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Tonight, partly cloudy with a low in the low 70s. Tomorrow, a chance of showers and thunderstorms with a high in the upper 80s. Currently, it's 84 in Bloomington. That's your B-Town weather on Rock 96.1 The Quarry.
2: I'm Diane Daly for The Quarry. This feature update is brought to you by Curry Auto Center of Bloomington. A Bloomington landlord who agreed to sell his local rental properties last year is reportedly under investigation by the Indiana Attorney General's office. Jeff Jones has been under fire before for multiple violations of the City of Bloomington's housing code. Under the agreement he made with city officials in 2025, he promised that he wouldn't own or manage any rental properties for 20 years. The Indiana Bureau of Motor Vehicles is now offering special assistance to parents and caregivers of individuals diagnosed with autism. The disability parking placards are designed to make trips outside the home safer and easier. The application has to be signed by a licensed physician before it can be submitted to the BMV. I'm Diane Daly. Keep listening to The Quarry.

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Boston with Don't Look Back. Dan here. And there was a pretty amazing record set over the weekend. I want to tell you about that in a few minutes. But right now, let's hear from Whitesnake. Love Ain't No Stranger.

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10: Hey, it's Dan. Hope you're having a great Monday so far. Right now, we have Bob Seger with Night Moves.

How far off I sat and wondered. Started humming a song from 1962. And funny how the night moves. When you just don't seem to have as much to lose. Strange how the night moves.

0: Journey was Send Her My Love. And Metallica guitarist Kirk Hammett did an interview recently about how he bought a guitar that belonged to Neil Schon of Journey at auction for $87,000 a few years back. Except then Kirk Hammett said he felt guilty because he thought he underpaid for the guitar, and he actually called up Neil Schon to offer to return it. But Neil Schon said, no, it's your guitar, you keep it. And then Kirk Hammett talked about what a cool guy Neil Schon is and how he's one of his heroes in music and everything, which is interesting because you listen to Metallica and you wouldn't necessarily think they're inspired by Journey, but Kirk Hammett said he is.
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0: Dix of the Grand Illusion. Got into a weird rabbit hole over the weekend watching arrest videos on body cams. Maybe it's because I'm unfamiliar with that world. I've never been arrested. The only time I've ever even sat in a cop car is when I had to give a witness statement. I witnessed a crime, and then I was sitting in the front seat of a cop car saying what happened, except the perpetrator was sitting right behind me in the car. Guy was like 6 inches away from me, and I'm like, yeah, this guy right here. I was thinking, shouldn't I have some sort of confessional booth, like with a priest or something, so nobody can see me, or at least a curtain?
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2: I'm Diane Daly for The Quarry. These news headlines are brought to you by Curry Auto Center of Bloomington. Director Christopher Nolan's adaptation of The Odyssey had a big debut, bringing in more than $264 million in global ticket sales on its opening weekend. The film is Nolan's first movie since Oppenheimer, which won Academy Awards in several categories in 2023, including directing and Best Picture. I'm Diane Daly. Keep listening to The Quarry.

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1: Remington Steel here with your Rock 96.1 The Quarry weather forecast. Tonight, partly cloudy with a low in the low 70s. Tomorrow, chance of showers and thunderstorms with a high in the upper 80s. Currently 84 in Bloomington. I'm Remy Steele with your Bloomington weather update on Rock 96.1 The Quarry.
2: I'm Diane Daly for The Quarry. This feature update is brought to you by Curry Auto Center of Bloomington. A Bloomington landlord who agreed to sell his local rental properties last year is reportedly under investigation by the Indiana Attorney General's office. Jeff Jones has been under fire before for multiple violations of the City of Bloomington's housing code. Under the agreement he made with city officials in 2025, he promised that he wouldn't own or manage any rental properties for 20 years. The Indiana Bureau of Motor Vehicles is now offering special assistance to parents and caregivers of individuals diagnosed with autism. The disability parking placards are designed to make trips outside the home safer and easier. The application has to be signed by a licensed physician before it can be submitted to the BMV. I'm Diane Daly. Keep listening to The Quarry.

And now, our pledge to you. We will be thoughtful with our song choices. We will play these songs in perpetuity. And we will assume you are always listening. If you agree with these terms, then please turn it up. Rock 96.1, The Quarry.

The Jay Giles Band, Love Stinks, Dan here. And in a few minutes, I want to tell you about an artist who talked about hearing a specific sound for the first time in 4 years. Right now, it's the Cars and You're All I've Got Tonight.

0: Bon Jovi and You Give Love a Bad Name. Band back performing for the first time in 4 years. And John Bon Jovi, at their first show back, talked about how he hadn't heard the roar of a crowd in 4 years, so he didn't know if he'd remember what that was like. Yeah, I do wonder if a guy like John Bon Jovi gets any nerves or stage fright after 4 years away, because obviously he's performed in front of people thousands of times over decades, but 4 years away, that's a long time. Football is back. 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
0: Hey, it's Dan. I hope you're doing well today. Right now we have Led Zeppelin with Heartbreaker and Livin' Lovin' Made.

0: Guns N' Roses with Live and Let Die, and this is a pretty crazy story. A teenager found Wilt Chamberlain, the NBA Hall of Famer's warm-up jacket from the 1972 Lakers title run at a thrift store. Bought it for $3. Apparently, this thing is going to be worth up to $250,000 at auction. My big question is, how big is this jacket? Wilt Chamberlain was like 7'1". How many X's before the L? A 7XL warm-up?
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0: Benatar was Shadows of the Night. And at the weekend movie box office, Christopher Nolan's The Odyssey made $124.5 million. You know, I've always wondered about The Odyssey being a poem. Just how long a poem it is. It's considered an epic poem. You know, like somebody says you want to read a poem, I'm expecting a haiku, about three lines. I'm not expecting a 10-year journey home.
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1: 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Tonight, partly cloudy with a low in the low 70s. Tomorrow, chance of showers and thunderstorms with a high in the upper 80s. Currently, it's 84 in Bloomington. That's your B-Town weather on Rock 96.1 The Quarry.

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Dan here. And in a few minutes, I want to tell you about a musician who has very interesting gym attire. But right now, it's Van Halen with Jump.

0: Lenny Kravitz and I are going to go my way. And Lenny Kravitz revealed recently he works out in leather pants because it fits his lifestyle. He lifts weights and everything in the leather pants because that's what he wears on stage. I wonder if I should try that because Lenny Kravitz is in great shape. I don't know if it would work for me, though. I go in the gym and they're yelling at me, "Hey, Mick Jagger, put on proper gym attire or get out." Football is back. 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
0: 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I hope you're having a great Monday. Right now, we have Pink Floyd with Money.

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0: Journey with Be Good to Yourself. And for the first time yesterday, the World Cup final had a Super Bowl-style halftime show, which I'm usually not a big fan of. I love sports. I love music. I don't necessarily need them combined. You know, I've never been at a game and thought to myself, wow, this is a great game. If only a concert would break out. I like to keep them separate. The way I keep the vegetables separate on my dinner plate, that's how I like to keep my concerts and my sports. Maybe that's just me.
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0: Steve Miller Band with Rockin' Me. And the Masters of the Universe movie that flopped at the box office earlier this year is out on Prime Video this week. They said that movie only really did well with nostalgic adults. Yeah, I had a little pang of nostalgia when I saw the trailer. I was like, oh, right, that show I used to watch in 1987. But for me, that was enough. I wasn't like, well, I need 2 hours more of this. I was like, that was fun. All right, on with my life.
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2: Remington Steel here with your Rock 96.1 The Quarry weather forecast. Tonight, partly cloudy with a low in the low 70s. Tomorrow, chance of showers and thunderstorms with a high in the upper 80s. Currently 82 in Bloomington. I'm Remy Steele with your Bloomington weather update on Rock 96.1 The Quarry.

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0: Pat Benatar with Love is a Battlefield. And Pat Benatar begins touring this week. She and her husband, Neil Giraldo, going out with Bryan Adams on tour. Man, they have grandkids, Pat Benatar and Neil Giraldo. So I was just thinking how different their grandkids' life must be than when I was a kid. You know, these kids are told at some points, oh, yeah, say goodbye to grandma and grandpa. They're going on a rock tour for a few weeks. Bye, grandma. Bye, grandpa. My grandparents barely left the house when I was a kid. I can't imagine them going to rock around the globe.
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0: Dan here. Hope you're having a great Monday. Right now we have The Who with Bob O'Reilly.

0: Mike and the Mechanics was silent running, and manual transmissions seem to really be going extinct. Only 0.6% of cars built for the U.S. market in 2025 had a stick shift. And they said that's because people have gone to SUVs, which usually don't have a manual transmission. Electric cars don't have a manual transmission, so on and so forth. I wonder if people are really going to forget what manual transmissions are. You know, the historians for a few hundred years from now are going to be looking at our cars saying, yeah, some people in the 20th century had some sort of odd puzzle with a lever next to their driver's seat. We have yet to decipher what it meant or how to use it.
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0: Soundgarden with Black Hole Sun. And today would be Chris Cornell's 62nd birthday, if he were still with us. The Soundgarden singer passed away in 2017, but was born this date, July 20th, 1964. One of the great voices in rock history. Like the song you just heard, Black Hole Sun, there's actually videos online where they isolated the vocals, just the vocals of Chris Cornell. Just that would make a great song. Guy was amazing.
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2: I'm Remington Steele with your Rock 96 Won The Quarry weather forecast. Tonight, mostly cloudy with a low in the low 70s. Tomorrow, chance of showers and thunderstorms with a high in the upper 80s. Currently, it's 82 in Bloomington. 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